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0: but you don't hear me though.
1: We've got a little weak wave swinging its way through overnight tonight, bringing us mostly cloudy skies and a chance for a little bit of light rain early Saturday morning. It's not going to last all day. Temperatures back in the mid-80s, but definitely muggy conditions. 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That's your latest forecast. I'm meteorologist Mike Witcher from the East Tennessee Weather Center. And remember to always get the latest forecast weather updates with the East Tennessee Weather app.

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Tokyo. Wow. 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Houston, Delaware, DC, Dallas.

0: We've got a little weak wave swinging its way through overnight tonight, bringing us mostly cloudy skies and a chance for a little bit of light rain early Saturday morning. It's not going to last all day. Temperatures back in the mid-80s, but definitely muggy conditions. 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I'm meteorologist Mike Witcher from the East Tennessee Weather Center. And remember to always get the latest forecast weather updates with the East Tennessee Weather app.
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We've got a little weak wave swinging its way through overnight tonight, bringing us mostly cloudy skies and a chance for a little bit of light rain early Saturday morning. It's not going to last all day. 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That's your latest forecast. I'm meteorologist Mike Witcher from the East Tennessee Weather Center. And remember to always get the latest forecast weather updates with the East Tennessee Weather app.

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0: We've got a little weak wave swinging its way through overnight tonight, bringing us mostly cloudy skies and a chance for a little bit of light rain early Saturday morning. It's not going to last all day. 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I'm meteorologist Mike Witcher from the East Tennessee Weather Center. And remember to always get the latest forecast weather updates with the East Tennessee Weather app.
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0: We've got a little weak wave swinging its way through overnight tonight, bringing us mostly cloudy skies and a chance for a little bit of light rain early Saturday morning. It's not going to last all day. 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That's your latest forecast. I'm meteorologist Mike Witcher from the East Tennessee Weather Center. And remember to always get the latest forecast weather updates with the East Tennessee Weather app.
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1: Now, before I finish, let me just say, I did not come here to show out. 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

0: We've got a little weak wave swinging its way through overnight tonight, bringing us mostly cloudy skies and a chance for a little bit of light rain early Saturday morning. It's not going to last all day. 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That's your latest forecast. I'm meteorologist Mike Witcher from the East Tennessee Weather Center. And remember to always get the latest forecast weather updates with the East Tennessee Weather
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2: Yeah, yeah, yeah.
3: Yeah, yeah, yeah.
2: Yeah, yeah, yeah.
3: Yeah, yeah, yeah.
2: Yeah, yeah, yeah.

0: Knoxville.
1: You know, people just don't see how much work is really involved in this rap. I didn't know it. I didn't see it. I never saw it until I was actually in it. You really gotta be in it to understand what it's like. But you always

0: We've got a little weak wave swinging its way through overnight tonight, bringing us mostly cloudy skies and a chance for a little bit of light rain early Saturday morning. It's not going to last all day. 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I'm meteorologist Mike Witcher from the East Tennessee Weather Center. And remember to always get the latest forecast weather updates with the East Tennessee Weather app.
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0: We've got a little weak wave swinging its way through overnight tonight, bringing us mostly cloudy skies and a chance for a little bit of light rain early Saturday morning. It's not going to last all day. 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I'm meteorologist Mike Witcher from the East Tennessee Weather Center. And remember to always get the latest forecast weather updates with the East Tennessee Weather app.
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We've got a little weak wave swinging its way through overnight tonight, bringing us mostly cloudy skies and a chance for a little bit of light rain early Saturday morning. 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That's your latest forecast. I'm meteorologist Mike Witcher from the East Tennessee Weather Center. And remember to always get the latest forecast weather updates with the East Tennessee Weather app.

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0: We've got a little weak wave swinging its way through overnight tonight, bringing us mostly cloudy skies and a chance for a little bit of light rain early Saturday morning. It's not going to last all day. Temperatures back in the mid-80s, but definitely muggy conditions. 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That's your latest forecast. I'm meteorologist Mike Witcher from the East Tennessee Weather Center. And remember to always get the latest forecast weather updates with the East Tennessee Weather
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1: The Kickback.
0: All right, we're all here. J. Cruz, Trey G, and comedian J.J. Williamson. Ah. All right, coming up on the show this weekend, you guys, I got to share with you how and why my husband has

0: you already know it's all about date fail. Y'all know we were talking to Chris. Chris said he met a girl. They matched on Tinder, right? Chris, mm-hmm. You said her name was Danayla, right? Chris.
1: Yeah.
0: He liked her smile. You said you guys had a great time. And then after you guys went to a batting cage or something?
1: Yeah, we went to the batting cages, we did mini golf, and she was smiling the whole time, like, had me mesmerized. I thought she was good.
2: I wanted to ask you this. Are you unathletic?
3: Oh, yeah.
2: Was she unimpressed with your athleticism? Maybe that's what it was?
4: That's a good one.
1: Now, come on now. Athleticism with the mini golf and the batting cage. I know how to swing that wood, you know what I'm saying? Like,
2: Good answer.
0: He just said he swing. Okay, let me keep it moving. Then I'll tell you what, Chris, I hope you didn't say that on the date. Maybe that's why. I was getting ready to say, because if you were sitting there playing mini golf and said to her, you see how I swing this wood? I don't know if I would call.
2: Dee Dee, you know damn well you would.
0: You're right. All right, listen. Chris, we're going to call Danayla. Be quiet. Don't say nothing. Let's see what happens. Here we go.
5: Hello?
0: Hi, is Danayla there?
5: This is she.
0: All right. All right. Hey, Danayla, how you doing?
5: I'm good. How are you doing?
0: It's Dee Dee in the Morning from the radio station, along with, Jay Cruz, Trey G, and comedian J.J. Williamson.
5: Mm-hmm. Okay. What's up?
0: All right. Well, we are calling from the station to talk to you about a date you went on. I don't know if you listen to us or not, but we should do. But if you don't, you will after this. Okay, but listen, here's the deal. We wanted to know about you went on a date with somebody, and his name was Chris, and we just want to know how it went.
5: Okay, so he called y'all. Okay. The date within itself, it was good. He was sweet. Kind of corny, but in a cute way. You know, it was cute, but I just kind of made the decision to kind of like... Mm. No, just do the date and kind of do my own thing after the fact.
2: Mm-hmm. Well, what did, if you don't mind me asking, this is Jay Cruz. What did he do wrong? What happened? He seems like a solid guy.
5: See, I really wanted to avoid this, but since he went out of his way to call y'all and kind of put me on blast, I'm just going to be honest. Okay, so when we were on the date, he was trying to show, like, his family pictures of me and stuff, so... He took it upon himself, which I thought was kind of weird, to FaceTime his uncle while we were on the date, right? Look at the phone.
0: Uh-huh.
5: This is when it took the turn. Because when I looked at the phone, I recognized his uncle.
0: Wait. How old is the uncle then? Because if you recognize, you know, like how some families, you know, the uncle be like younger than the nephew.
4: Uncle still be in college.
0: Yeah. So is it somebody you went to college, somebody young, somebody high school? Like, who is this person?
5: No, is it really his uncle? Me and his uncle used to be in a relationship.
0: Hold on a second. Chris, my bad. Danayla, I meant to tell you, Chris was on the line too when he called. He's on the phone. I meant to tell you that.
1: I got questions now. Hold up.
4: I ain't mad at you, Chris. I swear.
1: Uncle Terry ain't no sugar. Uncle Terry, a trick. Hey, yo, hold up. I got some questions for you. My Uncle Terry don't mess around with nobody but hoes. So I need to know, you got OnlyFans? Because that's the only way you could have been in contact with him, because he stay on OnlyFans. Like, what's going on here?
5: Chris, just because you couldn't afford the date and your uncle can pay my rent, don't say he a trick.
0: Danayla, that was a low blow. Danayla, that was a low blow.
2: Even though she keeping it 100, though.
0: Dee, that was a low blow.
2: She keeping it real.
5: Yeah, and speaking of Uncle Terry, I'm at his house right now.
0: Oh!
5: So if there's anything that you want to say to him, you can say it right now.
2: No.
0: Ooh.
1: Tell Uncle Terry it's on blood when I see him.
0: That's cool.
2: Chris, that ain't his fault. He didn't know.
4: Right.
2: That's her fault.
0: And yours for FaceTiming.
2: Shut up.
5: Yes.
4: Yeah.
1: Man, all I'm trying to do is show off like a pretty girl. Like,
5: you went on a date with me, so why are you talking bad about him?
1: Yeah, that was before I knew you was out here homeless. My bad.
5: Maybe
1: you should have clarified that in the Tinder.
5: No.
2: No. No, no.
0: How's the uncle's house? If he got that kind of money paying your rent, is it big, Danayla?
5: Oh, look. It's big and it's big. That's all I'm going to say.
0: All right, this don't sound right. I'm going to let this go. What? This is,
4: you know what, Chris? You know, I'm going to give you some advice, man. Next day you go out, go with a Samsung or Android. Don't you FaceTime no more. Don't even get on WhatsApp.
0: No, you didn't.
3: I can't believe
0: it. Hey, Chris
3: that.
0: And Danayla, I could tell I was going to say we'll pay for it. We ain't going to do nothing. We're going to let this go. Because this took a turn.
2: This is a wrap.
0: It took a turn.
4: Matter of fact, should we pay for her and the uncle?
0: Nah, yeah, you're right. No. Oh, he got the money. He's a sugar daddy. Chris, good luck on Tinder. Be careful out there on Tinder. And Danayla, good luck with the uncle. Y'all give it up for Chris and Danayla.
6: Sheesh.
0: It's date fair.
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0: It's Dee Dee's Weekend Kickback. J. Cruz, come comedian on. J.J. Williamson and Trey G. Coming up next, you won't believe what my husband Chris did that got me so pissed off, y'all. P-I-S-T.
1: What do you do, breathe?
2: Yep. Shut up. That's what it was.
1: Damn.
2: Mm-hmm. He breathed.
1: He kissed her.
0: Nope, he went and slept in the other room for the night after this.
1: Oh, my.
0: See. Yep, I'll tell you about that. Plus, women. We're going to get you paid with the $1,000 minute game. But up next, J.J. says, sometimes life can get overwhelming and make you say,
1: I be dead.
0: No. All right, it's coming up. You're checking out Dee Dee's Weekend Kickback.

0: It's Dee Dee in the morning, guys.
1: Gals.
0: JJ.
2: Hey.
0: It's just one gal.
1: Gal.
0: Thank you.
2: Well, why they ain't in there?
0: All right, you know what? All right, here's the deal. JJ Williamson says it's time for what?
2: Y'all know what time it is, man. It's one of them amazing days for
3: I Be Damned.
2: Still brought to you by Nobody. That's all right, man. We're going to get it in. All right, here we go. You have invited guests over to the house for an amazing dinner. Mm. You got the whole house all set up and all the plates out and cups and everything. Everybody get in the house, but damn it, you burnt the food.
3: I be damned.
2: And I've been begging these people to come over here and try this dish, and it's going to be amazing. They got excited. But damn it, I left it in the oven a little too long.
0: Sheesh.
2: Now we got to do DoorDash to compensate, damn it, that I didn't have this meal ready and everything, man. I be damned. All right, here's another one. Y'all put some clothes in the cleaners, man. You need it for the weekend, man. You go to the cleaners and pick them up. They still dirty. I be damned.
0: Damn.
2: I be damned.
0: What were you doing in them clothes?
2: I don't know. Why? Why is this collar still caramel? It ain't brown. It's caramel now. They tried it, but they'll steam and starch the hell out of it, and it's still dirty. I be damned. You ever called off work and you worked the third shift? You supposed to been there. You supposed to been there from 11 to 7. You call off. Yeah. Talking about you gonna be in bed because I'm sick. But find out your boss saw you online. And you at the club.
0: Shout out to Cruz. That's a lie.
2: I be damned. And that's who posted the damn picture. Cruz did. And had the nerve to tag me, man. Now I done lost my job because of you.
1: You a snitch.
2: I be damned. Here's another one. You get a new tattoo. I mean, as you looking for a great tattoo, maybe to get a new tattoo, but damn it, they spelled the name wrong. I be damned. They just messed my arm off. The girl wanted Paul, but they spelled P-U-U-L.
1: Oh, no.
2: Pull. I be damned. I can't believe you messed this up. Here's another one. And now, boy, this is the worst I be damned of all times, I think, right here. You have a one-night stand, and you get the girl pregnant.
0: Oh, damn.
2: You don't even know her name fully.
0: You
2: done got this girl pregnant. I be damned. And she had the nerve to tell me, I think we can work it out.
0: Nah, I have a feeling she probably saying, I be damned.
2: Now, look, y'all know I've been trying to find me some sponsors, man, for my segment of I Be Damned. Mm-hmm. I'm trying to take your company to another level.
0: Mm-hmm.
2: Yeah. So you know what? I remixed another song for I be damned.
0: Oh, no.
2: Okay. I done remixed. Hit it.
4: This piano will not go away.
2: It won't go away.
0: All right. Oh, God.

0: Okay, brought please. To you by Steel Nobody. Nobody.
1: Please, somebody sponsor, please.
0: Please. Thank you.
1: All right, thank you.
2: We've got a little weak wave swinging its way through overnight tonight, bringing us mostly cloudy skies and a chance for a little bit of light rain early Saturday morning. It's not going to last all day. 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I'm meteorologist Mike Witcher from the East Tennessee Weather Center. And remember to always get the latest forecast weather updates with the East Tennessee Weather app.
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0: Guys, let me tell you something right now. It is Black Music Month. We all know that,
1: sure
0: right?
1: Is.
0: Black Music Month. Well, you know, we played us a little game, and you guys trying to figure out the title and who was the king, queen, blah, blah, blah. Remember that?
1: Right.
0: Yeah,
1: okay.
0: Good time. All
1: right.
0: We're going to play it again. It's Black Music Royalty Check.
2: Hey. Do we have to...
3: Terrible attitude. What's wrong with him?
0: Look how I looked at him. Like,
2: are you looking at me? Yeah, I'm actually a little scared.
0: You know, that would be, if I was a mom, I'd be like, you know what? I'm gonna have to spank that ass.
2: Well, you know what? Now I'm a little scared and a little turned on.
0: Yeah.
3: Uh-oh. Turn to something else.
0: All right, here's the deal. You gotta name the artist and then name their music royalty title, all right? Now, if a contestant gets the artist wrong, somebody can steal the second point. You can win it.
1: Ooh.
0: Are y'all ready? Here's an example. Take a listen to this.
2: Okay, okay. I do know that that's Aretha.
0: Okay.
2: She is the queen of soul.
0: All right, what's the song?
2: Oh, Respect. R-E-S-P-E-C-T.
0: Okay, that's your example round.
2: There you go.
0: That's an example round. Y'all get it. All right, let's get into the game, everybody. Let's get into the game, and here we go. Round one. Take a listen to this.
4: You were stupid. You were stupid. You were stupid. You were stupid.
0: Who is
2: ring,
0: it? Come
2: ring,
0: on.
2: Ring, ring, ring. Ring, ring, ring.
0: Okay.
2: I would say that's Nicki Minaj or Nicki Mirage, to be exact.
3: Wait, is Ring, Ring your bell?
2: That is my bell.
3: Oh, my God.
2: And the song is called Stupid Pro.
0: Okay.
2: And then she is the queen of, nasty. What is she the queen of?
3: Can
2: hip-hop.
3: I steal? Can I steal?
0: Steal it.
3: It's queen of hip-hop.
0: Nope.
2: Nah, I know.
3: Damn it.
0: They don't say that. That ain't what it says to me.
2: Queen of Stupid 304s.
0: No!
2: Oh, my bad.
0: Oh, damn. Oh,
2: well, I mean, nowadays, that might be kind of...
0: I thought that was Carisha.
1: Well, it changed every week.
2: Yeah.
0: All right. No, y'all couldn't get that. Queen of Rap.
2: Oh,
0: Queen of Rap.
2: Man, come on. We're going to do that.
0: Yep. Nobody gets that one. Here we go. Here's the round two. Take a listen to this.
5: Automatic Supersonic.
2: Ring, ring, ring.
0: Okay, come on, Trey.
2: Okay, that is Ciara.
0: Uh-huh.
2: 1-2 Step.
0: Okay.
2: And she is the queen of R&B.
0: She ain't no queen.
2: But is that the answer on the paper?
0: No, she ain't no queen.
3: Can I steal it?
2: The princess is here. He literally said it on the song.
1: She's the princess of dance.
0: No.
3: That's a good one.
0: They say the princess of Crunkin'Bee.
2: Get the
0: man.
2: Get the
0: hell out of here. I ain't never heard it either.
2: Who typed it?
0: I don't know.
2: Who typed it? Because I'm about to swing.
0: I know it. The princess of Crunk and B.
2: All right. Okay.
0: All righty.
2: We should get half points or something.
0: We're in round three. Ain't nobody got a point.
3: Come on, let's go.
0: All right. Here we go. Here's the song. Take a listen.
6: This is a man's world.
0: JJ.
1: Damn. That is James Brown. This is a man's world. And he's the
2: he not gonna get it
1: king
2: no
1: of soul.
0: No.
2: See?
0: Cruz,
2: ain't nobody
0: you can steal
2: this.
0: It. Come on.
2: Go ahead, Cruz.
0: You wanted it.
2: You wanted it, right?
0: He looked at me like, why you go to JJ?
3: Well, my bell rang first,
0: right,
3: obviously.
0: Well,
3: okay,
0: to you
3: he's
0: second.
3: The king of... I thought
0: that's
3: it was soul.
0: It.
3: I don't
2: King
3: know.
2: Of Perms. Nope. I don't know.
0: I can't believe none of y'all know this one.
2: What is
0: the
2: it?
0: The Godfather of Soul?
3: Come on,
0: the Godfather of Soul, James, who they say Michael Jackson was inspired by.
3: Rap was inspired by him.
0: All right.
2: Yeah. Who know that?
0: Musical buffs. Real musical buffs.
1: Oh, don't do Trey like that.
0: I know it.
1: That's
0: now.
1: Our Alexa now.
2: It's too niche.
0: I know it. All right.
2: It's too niche.
0: Here we go. Here we go. Here we go, everybody. Take a listen at this one. Tell me if you can name this one. All right, come on, J. Cruz.
3: R. Kelly.
0: Okay, and what is the song?
3: Step in the Name of Love.
0: Okay, and his title?
3: He's the king of R&B.
0: That is correct.
2: What? Right. See that? I'm about to, man,
3: I don't
2: say,
3: know. Hey, I'll take it.
2: He's the Pod Piper of R&B.
0: That too.
2: But now he's the king. Come on, man, I'm about to, man.
0: He is the Pod Piper, and I agree with that.
3: Yeah,
0: he called himself that.
2: Now, how you going to say the Godfather?
3: Now, if you would have said that, Trey would have
0: gave you
3: that.
0: No, he's the king of R&B, they said. All right, let's take a listen to this one.
7: Matter of fact, I think you better call Tyrone.
0: Hit that column.
2: Come on, Trey.
0: Come on, Trey.
2: I don't know.
0: You don't know?
2: Yeah,
1: that's Erykah Badu.
0: Okay.
1: Name of the song is Tyrone.
0: Okay, and her title?
1: Her title is the Queen of Soul.
0: Close. Mm-hmm.
1: Queen of...
0: Huh?
3: Can I
1: Neo
3: say
1: Soul.
0: There it is.
1: Neo Soul.
0: There it is.
1: Neo
0: Soul. Neo Soul. Here's another one.
2: It ain't like
0: everybody.
2: Somebody was mouthing the answers
0: at
2: to
0: all.
2: Them. That's the craziest part about that, though. We ain't gonna snitch.
0: I didn't. In honor of Black Music Month, we're playing Black Music Royalty Check. We're gonna see if these guys know who's what and their title. Here we go. Next one. Take a listen.
8: So let's dance.
7: For love.
0: JJ?
1: That's Donna Summer.
0: Okay.
1: Let's dance. And she's the queen of Disco.
0: That is correct, JJ. That is correct. Wow, JJ so far is winning. You got two on the board. J. Cruz got one. Trey, you have nothing. This is the last one. Winner can take it all. Winner takes it all. Take a listen at this one. Take a listen. Jesus, you love. This song. Come on, JJ.
1: That's Kirk Franklin. Yep. Stop.
0: Okay.
1: And he's the king of hip hop gospel.
0: Close.
1: King of
2: God dog.
1: He's the king of tight jeans.
3: He's the king of short kings.
0: Huh? All right, you're not gonna get it. The king of urban gospel is what they say. Yeah, there it is. Urban. All right. Well, guess what? JJ won this round, everybody.
1: I like to get all of the God to save you my life.
0: All righty, there it is, everybody. We'll be playing it before the end of the month is up as we celebrate Black Music Month on this show.
2: Throw this one in the trash.
0: Whatever.
5: Here's another Mad Minute prank call.
9: Hello.
0: So, Maquan, you hit us up and you said you're going to make somebody mad.
9: Yeah, I'm going to make my mama mad.
0: What you going to tell your mama?
9: I'm going to tell my mama that this girl came to my house with her mama and they want to fight me.
0: All right, well, here we go. Let's call her.
9: Hello. Mama. Uh-huh. Tell me why Big Shay and her mama came over here and want to fight me and stuff.
10: Where they at?
9: They and mama house.
11: Marisha, beat her ass, Marisha. Beat her ass, Marisha.
10: Don't go outside with her until I get her.
9: Hold on, I'm finna put you on the phone with her, all right? Here she goes.
11: Hold on a second, bitch. What you want?
10: Who is this?
11: This is Swan, mama. This is Swan.
10: Don't go to my mama house with my damn son and my mama.
11: Who you think you talking to?
10: He is a kid.
11: Look, let me tell you something, bitch. Your son is dumb.
10: No, bitch, you dumb.
11: I'm really sorry, but your son is a bitch ass. He was talking crazy to my daughter. He got that nasty ass scar on his head. I'm going to knock him in his fucking head.
10: No, ain't nobody grown finna touch my son.
11: You raised an old sissy ass boy. The boy is sitting up here talking to
10: you. Your motherfucking daughter with her big ass.
11: You.
10: And y'all better not fucking touch my damn son.
11: Yo, I'ma knock your son out. I'ma knock him out.
10: No, I'ma knock you out.
11: It looked like you knocked him on his head when he was a baby anyway.
10: No.
0: Hey, Shawana, you on the Mad Minute. Yeah, I know. That's on your son, though. Yeah. You need to cuss him out. Okay.
10: Y'all wrong. I'd have jumped in my damn car with a butcher knife.
0: Damn. She said with a butcher knife. Yeah. Ooh. Y'all give it up for McCall. Right. It is Mama Shawna. Yeah.
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0: It's Dee Dee's Weekend Kickback. All right, so let me see. Comedian J.J. Williamson is here. Trey G and J. Cruz. Coming up later, we got to discuss the T.I.'s comments about Versus and about broke people activity. Have y'all heard about that?
1: Yeah,
0: we got to talk about that. Plus, up next, my husband had me so heated the other day that while I was cleaning the garage, it got real ugly between us. I'll tell you about it on the way. It's Dee Dee's Weekend Kickback.

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1: You ready, Mace?
2: Party people in the place to be. Uh-huh. It's about that time
3: for us to...

0: And I want to just say hi to everyone. I want to say, I'm going to apologize right now to the fellas that work with. I'm going to apologize to you guys.
1: Let me write the date down and the time.
0: Yeah, write it down. Cruz, I apologize to you.
2: Wow.
3: Take a picture.
2: Come on, get it out.
3: Take a video.
0: JJ, I apologize to you.
3: Wow.
2: 6:30.
3: You missing somebody?
2: It's coming, I think.
3: Hey, Luscious.
0: Trey.
4: Not Luscious.
0: Trey, I'm going to apologize to you. I'm going to apologize to you men today. And every man listening right now this morning, I want to apologize to
2: this
0: you.
2: This is big.
0: Okay?
3: Why?
0: I ain't liking you men today because my husband did something. Oh, when I tell you my back hurts right now.
3: Oh, no.
0: My back, my neck, my everything is hurting right now.
2: Not for good reason.
0: Not for that reason. Yes. Here's what happened. So, you know, yes, you guys know what there's number one thing that I am nervous about are rodents, mice, rats, things like that, right?
2: Pretty gross.
0: And so to me, I feel like a nest for that is a horrible garage.
2: Absolutely. Mm-hmm.
0: A garage that is out of control, that you can't get into, that you don't know where anything is. To me, I always feel like there's something in this thing, in this garage, hiding.
2: It's the perfect environment.
0: Right.
2: For sure.
0: Every 7 months, I'm mad about the garage. I'm telling you, mark it down. In another 7 months, I'm going to be mad about our garage. It gets out of control. One thing that my friend told me yesterday. She goes, there's two things that men should always do. And tell me from her. She said, they should always be the ones who take out the trash, and they need to be in charge of the garage. They need to be in charge of how the garage looks. Do you guys agree with that?
3: What?
4: I'm agree with her just a little bit.
0: Right.
4: I mean, but you can help out every now and then. I may forget about the garbage.
0: Okay, but what about the garage? You're going to take care of.
4: The garage, yeah. I mean, for me, I'm always in my garage. You know, my golf clubs are there. You know,
2: it's our man cave.
4: It's like a man cave. All the stuff you need for your yard and your car and everything. So, yeah, I'm going to take care of the garage.
2: Working out. My bike is in there. Listen, the garage is off limits to everyone. Like, don't go in there and do anything. See? That's my garage. Well, I put it away. I clean it up. I tell you where things go.
0: I wish my husband felt like that, because here, I'm going to show you guys a picture of the garage as I was trying to clean it out yesterday. So what happened was, we had a nice event at our house last weekend, and we had to open the garage for something. And when he opened the garage, I was so embarrassed that there were so many people at the house that they saw what was in our garage. I was embarrassed.
3: Really?
0: It was that filthy, dirty, messy.
2: Wow.
0: It was horrible. And I was embarrassed. And I said, it shows laziness. It shows somebody who doesn't care. I was like, I can't. So I spent all day yesterday, from the moment I got off the air until about 10 o'clock last night, I was in the garage cleaning.
2: I got so much respect for you right now.
0: What? I was in the garage cleaning. I need to take a before and after so y'all can see what it looks like.
3: Really?
2: And man. I caught a glimpse. Yeah, JJ, tell him.
4: Look, this stuff right here, man, the video that DD is showing me right now, it's enough stuff in their garage for 3 more different houses.
2: Yeah, definitely 12 yard sales.
3: A lot of yard sales.
0: We're going to have a yard sale. I told him I'm going to get rid of everything.
4: When you circle around in your garage, I noticed, who the hell is sitting down while you doing this?
2: It better not be him.
0: That's my friend that was there.
4: Oh, my God.
0: Talking to me while I cleaned. While I cleaned and complained.
2: Yeah.
0: But let me tell y'all something, why my back hurt. My back hurt so badly, I didn't bent down. Picked up boxes, moved boxes. I moved furniture. I went up on top of shelf. Yeah. I've extended my arm. I'm so sore. No. I'm so sore. I feel like I was in a hockey game and got into a fight.
3: Yeah.
1: Oh, no.
4: Didi, you had all that stuff I just saw. You got the back of a weightlifter.
0: Yes.
4: Oh, yes.
0: You see, we got weights in there. I had to move that. I moved weights. Damn. I moved the weight bench.
2: Can I ask you a question?
0: What?
2: Why isn't Chris helping with the garage? I mean, it's just
0: I don't even want to tell y'all what he had to do yesterday. I don't even want to tell y'all what happened. You know what he was doing while I was cleaning the garage?
2: Oh my God,
0: what was he
2: doing? Don't say it.
0: Modeling.
3: Modeling?
2: Oh, he making money.
0: JJ, you want to know why he wasn't there? He came in there when I was cleaning to pick up his golf clubs, because Topgolf asked him to come out because they like his golf swing to take pictures for Topgolf.
3: What?
1: Oh, hell no.
3: So you want me to put Topgolf on the back burner so I can clean the garage?
0: Yeah.
2: No, we gonna
3: come on, dog.
0: Yeah.
2: He got hired as a model.
0: So hold on.
3: What?
0: I'm cleaning the garage while he's out being a modeler.
2: A modeler?
3: Not a model.
4: I'm gonna be honest, man. That's worth it.
0: It is.
3: That is. That's
0: Y'all
3: worth
0: on
3: it.
0: His side?
4: Yes, I'm on his side with that right there.
0: Oh, hell no.
3: You tripping.
2: That's a gig. What are you talking about?
0: All right, you know what? I'm shutting it down.
3: Imagine that phone call. Hey, I can't come to the Top Golf modeling search because I actually got to clean the garage.
2: My dusty garage.
0: Him. They called and they even booked. They saw him and they were like, we want you for our,
2: Exactly.
0: Hold on a second, JJ, he got a good swing out here.
4: Chris has an amazing swing. I got to give it to him.
3: See what I'm saying? So I get it.
0: I get it.
2: Did he look good?
3: And I'm gonna say this about women. Anytime they have to do any little piece of manual labor, it's my arm hurt, my back hurt, my butt hurt.
0: Close it out. You
4: should, my God.
2: You should start a garage cleaning service.
3: Yeah. I definitely agree.
0: I'm out.
3: Chris is the victim in this situation.
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0: It's Dee Dee's Weekend Kickback. All right, so J.J. Williamson, Trey G, and Jay Cruz coming up. We got some extra cash with you, or for you, I should say. The $1,000 Minute Game is on the way. Make sure you follow us online. You know, I always say you can follow me at Dee Dee in the Morning, D-E-D-E in the morning.
1: Jay Cruz on air. Okay. That's Cruz with a K, not a C. Delete the C, put a K.
2: Yeah, add me to your algorithm right now. A-Y-E underscore Trey G. That's A underscore Trey G ski.
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4: Two peas.
0: All righty. Hey, listen, I need to finish telling you about me and the husband and the horrible argument we got in. Mm-hmm. That's coming up. You're checking out Dee Dee's Weekend Kickback.

0: listen, I'm still heated from the last conversation because I need to tell y'all something about me and the husband.
1: You had to walk back in because you walked out.
0: I did. I had to walk back in because I'm mad.
2: Cool down.
0: I'm trying
2: to. Cool down.
0: So J. Cruz, Trey, and JJ, there's more to the story about my husband being a mottler.
1: Stop calling him that.
0: That's what he is. He's a model. He ain't no model. He's a mottler.
1: A mottler.
0: All right. So they ask him at Top Golf. Shouts out to him. And so, you know, yes, I guess it's, I had forgotten.
1: Yeah.
0: I had forgotten that he had this, right? He left the house at 4 o'clock in the morning. I mean, 4 o'clock in the afternoon.
1: Okay.
0: 4 o'clock in the afternoon.
1: Right.
2: For the photo shoot.
0: For the photo shoot. For Top Golf.
1: Right.
0: I'm cleaning the garage. I start cleaning the garage. Now I look at him too as he grabs all his stuff. I'm looking at him like,
1: of course he comes
0: into the garage to grab his golf clubs.
2: Uh-huh. Which he needs for the photo shoot.
1: Was you already in the process of cleaning?
0: Yeah. Mm-hmm.
1: Oh, God.
0: So now he comes through the dirt that I'm cleaning, steps over the dirt, grabs his golf clubs, looks at me and says, I'll see you later.
2: As you sweat in your bandana.
0: I mean, I'm sweating. I mean, it's all down my neck.
1: Oh, my God.
0: It's human in that thing, in that garage.
3: Yeah. Gloves on.
0: Yeah, there ain't no air conditioning
1: Boy.
0: In there. So now I'm dirty, nasty, humid. It's nasty, right?
1: Uh-oh.
0: So I just stare at him as he gets his golf clubs. I'm like, wow, ain't this something? So he leaves at around 4 o'clock in the afternoon.
1: Right.
0: I finished cleaning the garage at 10 o'clock last night, y'all.
1: Damn.
0: I finished at 10 o'clock.
1: Damn. Much stuff y'all have.
0: A lot.
1: Goodness.
0: I'm gonna post it. I gotta post it. I'm gonna give you before and after. A lot.
2: Enough for 3 yard sales.
1: Sheesh.
0: So at this point now, guys, so now it's 10. I finish. I wash my hands. I mean, it's nothing but filth. I take a nice shower, long shower.
1: Uh-huh.
0: Now I look up. It's 11 o'clock. There's no Chris. I don't see my husband.
1: Oh, he wasn't at home that whole time.
0: He went to take pictures for Top Golf.
1: I thought he had came long? Back maybe around like maybe 7,
0: no.
1: 6.
0: No. So now the game is on, right?
1: Oh, God.
0: The game was on. And so the game goes off. Again, I took my shower, long, hot shower, because my back is aching from leaning down, picking up, moving stuff.
1: Right.
0: I'm telling you guys, I moved outside furniture out. I moved weights and things, so we have weights in there.
1: Ain't nobody, but listen, though, ain't nobody tell you to do that.
0: We had to. It was embarrassing the other day, and it's been like this for months. So all of a sudden, y'all, guess what time he walks in the door?
1: Right.
0: About 11:10.
1: Oh, God.
0: You know. Now, hold on. Any lady listening to me right now, you know what we do. We looking at that clock. We like, what time is it he walk up in here?
4: Sorry. I think that's a very respectful time.
0: No, it ain't. Wait,
4: yeah.
0: You
4: I
0: left
4: really
0: at 4 o'clock in the afternoon. You see your wife cleaning the garage, and you come back at 11:10.
4: Think about it, man. The man, I kind of got an idea where y'all live. Top Golf is very far. You got to consider the traffic.
1: Mm-hmm. Yeah.
4: When you get there, you got to change your clothes. You got to set up.
2: Yeah.
4: You know, a photo shoot is long.
0: No. Hold on a second. At 11:10, let me tell you what I said. So when he walks in now, you know, I'm mad. I got one eye open. I mean, one eye is closed like I could crush you up.
1: All right,
0: right?
1: Papa.
0: So I said, I'm looking at the time. So I said, oh, so did you watch the game? You watch it? You watched the whole game?
1: What did he say?
0: He said, yeah. Now, when he comes in, his shirt is out of his, you know, he had it tucked in when he left.
1: Right.
0: All nice and neat.
1: God.
0: Now it's out. You can tell. He looked like he's a little slurring a little bit. So
1: God.
0: So I said, so did you eat? And he said, yeah. And I was like, And all I thought was, damn, you didn't call me to say, hey, you want something? What you going to eat tonight? You know, you've been clean. Hold on. You cleaning the garage. The least I could do is that. Let me tell you what this man, he knew. I didn't even have to say nothing.
1: Because
0: I didn't say nothing after that. I just said, you watched the game? Mm. And I said, oh, okay, you ate? And he said, yeah. And all I thought was, wow, you didn't call me.
2: Wow.
0: You didn't say nothing. So all of a sudden, guess what he does? He goes upstairs.
1: Okay.
0: We have a 2-level house. So he goes upstairs.
1: Uh-huh.
0: And I don't see him until this morning.
1: Of course.
2: Boy, he never
0: he
2: came stayed, back
0: He
2: down.
0: Never came back there. He knew I was mad. I guess he was like, I'm going to sleep up here.
1: Yeah.
0: So this chick here.
4: Yeah. Right. Ain't no way in hell I'm getting in the bed with you.
1: Right.
0: Fellas.
1: Yeah.
0: It felt safe.
4: I don't want to hear that. I would have been scared when you just said you watched the game.
0: It felt safe upstairs.
1: It felt safe.
4: That's the signal right there.
0: What?
4: You watched the game?
1: Hell no.
2: Because
0: he did not. Hey, I don't know. That man did not get sleep in that bed with me last night.
1: Yeah.
0: He knew I was heated.
1: Of course.
0: And he ate. I think he saw the steam coming out my ears because he refused to get in that bed. And when he got in this morning, it was quiet. Like, it was time for me to get up. So he was like, hey, do you want me to help you get your coffee or anything? You know me. No. I got it.
2: He's like, you
0: want
2: to stay good?
4: Hey, y'all ever see them movies? Y'all movies where they try to set their little booby trap. They got their little thin little
0: right,
4: fire. Yeah, he put that down. So just in case DD walked in.
3: Oh, my goodness.
2: Set up an alarm.
0: Anyways.
2: How's the garage?
0: Looks good. But my back hurts. All right. Okay. Hold on. Who's wrong then here?
4: You are.
0: I am not.
2: He deserves a pass.
0: Okay.
4: Totally wrong.
0: All right. If you think that I'm wrong or the husband's wrong, let me know. Hit us up right now at 833-TALK-TO-DEEDEE.
4: That's 833-825-5233.
0: I guarantee you I'm not wrong.
4: All right.
2: You can't guarantee that.
4: Put your money out there.
0: Y'all call us and let us know, all right?
5: Good morning. Happy Saturday. Got a couple of light showers moving their way in with that northwesterly flow. They're going to be with us this morning. They should fade away later on this afternoon before another round moves in overnight tonight with highs in the 80s. 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That's your latest forecast. I'm meteorologist Mike Witcher from the East Tennessee Weather Center. And remember to always get the latest forecast weather updates with the East Tennessee Weather app.
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0: about to play our $1,000 minute game. About to make somebody a little richer this morning. Before we do, let me just ask you guys a question. Trey G, J. Cruz, and JJ, how many miles do you think we put on a good shopping cart? Like, how many miles can a good shopping cart? Like, think about the ones at Target.
1: Okay.
0: They got the best ones.
2: Yeah, they got the best one, hands down.
0: I mean, as much as folks want to, you know, boycott Target and things, you know, their carts are good.
3: Yeah, sure.
0: How many miles at the most before they have to retire a cart?
2: At Target, I'm going to say...
0: How many miles you put on it?
2: About 300.
3: Damn.
2: Yeah. They're good now.
0: At a regular grocery store, forget Targets. At a regular one, how many miles do you think before they have to retire?
2: About 15.
0: 15 miles. What do you say?
3: I was gonna say at a regular one, 2,500 miles.
0: Nah.
3: Probably like a big one, nice one, Target. I guess 50,000.
0: What you say?
4: I'm gonna say 33,423.
3: Damn, that's oddly specific.
0: That really is. That's a little weird there. But guess what, Cruz? You're closest. Guess what they said? A good shopping cart gets you about 27,000 miles on it.
3: Dang, yeah.
0: 27,000 miles on a good shopping cart, and then you gotta retire it.
3: Them shopping carts be nasty. They be full of germs.
0: They need to put that on there. But honestly, they should tell us how many miles are on that cart when we go in, because I can't stand when I get one and the wheel won't turn right.
2: Oh, my God.
0: It won't turn to the right or something, and you got to back it up and try to move it forward and try to get it out of this. Yeah. Let me know how many miles on the one I'm about to pick
2: up. I sure know, hey, the one that won that one wheel that be locked.
0: That's the one I'm talking about.
3: Facts.
0: That's it. Let's go.

0: Nikita. Nikita, Nikita, hey.
1: Good morning,
0: Nikita.
2: Nikita.
3: Kita.
0: What a great name. You named after anybody in particular, a movie, anything?
1: Thank you. No, my name is Nikita Marquise. My mother's name is Marquita, so she's a bit selfish with her choice in my name.
0: I like it. Do you have kids?
1: No, I don't have any kids. No,
0: I was going to say, are you thinking about naming your child Nikita Makita?
1: No, we're not going to do that.
0: All right, listen, we got cash, and we're going to spin the wheel.
3: Yes.
0: And we're going to see what happens and figure out who's going to ask these questions.
4: DJ. J. Cruz. JJ from the SIP.
3: Trey G. Trey G.
4: $30 bonus.
5: You know what, Nikita, when you said you ain't had no kids, some told me it was going to be me and you. Mostly you, though.
3: Yeah.
5: mostly you, though. I'm going to read you the 10 questions, Nikita.
1: Okay, let's get this money.
5: Let's do it. You can spend it on yourself because you ain't got no kids. I'm going to read you the 10 questions. If you don't know the answer, what you going to say, love?
1: I'm going to say fast.
5: That's right. Then we're going to spin the block, answer it again, and we got to go fast. All right, first question. What's your favorite color?
1: Pink.
5: Do you prefer coffee or tea?
1: Coffee.
5: Which president is on the quarter?
1: Ooh, pass.
5: According to Rick Ross, what does BOAT stand for? Pass.
1: Ooh, pass.
5: Jay-Z selling the 30th anniversary of Reasonable Doubt through which store?
1: Oh my gosh, pass.
5: How old is singer Ciara?
1: 32, 33, 34, 35, 36.
5: Keep going.
1: 37, 38, 39, 40.
5: There you go. Yeah. What was the fourth question that I asked you, number four?
1: Jay-Z, what are you selling the tickets for? Pass.
5: Who on the morning show has never flown on an airplane? She got that one.
1: Yeah,
5: Trey.
1: Yeah. No, she got that. Oh, my God.
0: Right. You got to know her better. I didn't see. Did she get number three? I don't think so, right?
3: No, not that one.
0: One, two, three, four. You got four out of
1: this
0: eight.
1: This is so much harder.
0: Right?
1: When you're listening on the radio, oh, my God.
5: It's all right. It's all right, Nikita. If you follow me, we can do some tutoring lessons. Damn, let me miss that. I can't do nothing.
3: And he talking about private.
5: I can't do nothing.
0: All right, four out of eight. You got four out of eight, Nikita. Here's what you missed. You missed this one. Which president is on the quarter? Washington. According to Rick Ross, what does BOAT stand for? Biggest of all time. Jay-Z selling the 30th anniversary of Reasonable Doubt through which store? Target. And then you missed this one. What was the fourth question that Trey asked? The fourth question was, according to Rick Ross, what does BOAT stand for? So you got four out of eight. You're going to get $10 every correct answer. We added up. It's $40, but you also spun the wheel and got an extra $30. So $70.
5: All right, Nikita. Hold on, Nikita. This might be my wife. Follow me on Instagram right now, Nikita. AYE_Trey G. I'm going to follow you back. Bye-bye.
0: Oh, gosh.
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0: It's Dee Dee's Weekend Kickback. All righty. So I see Trey G. I see J. Cruz. I see comedian J.J. Williamson.
1: And we see you.
0: All right. Coming up, you guys, husband and wife real estate duo, Mike Jackson, Egypt Sherrod. They're going to be tapping in.
1: Hey.
0: Happens in minutes. It's Dee Dee's Weekend Kickback.
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0: Cruz, also Trey G, and comedian J.J. Williamson with me. Guys, we have watched these two, this couple right here. We watched them for years on HGTV's Married to Real Estate.
1: Come on.
0: They also have a podcast and more. They're here to talk about all the things they're doing and all over the country. Please welcome Miss Egypt Sherrod and Mike Jackson.
2: All right.
3: Hey.
2: All right.
4: Good morning.
3: Hey, family.
0: Hey. Oh, my God. Diddy, look at these
1: you
0: two.
1: Know we love you because we up early in the morning.
0: I know.
1: For real. Listen. We got up. Well, we got in at midnight.
0: Yeah.
5: Oh wow.
1: Slept for about 2 hours. Dang. Now we here.
0: Dang.
1: So we love you.
6: Mike, thank wasn't you guys. Just sleep in the seat, Mike? Like 5 minutes ago.
0: Really?
3: He's a daytime. See how
1: I
3: do
1: you? I mean, we was looking for
3: it. I'm glad you called.
1: I was praying. Okay. I was praying this goes just good and no problem. There's gonna be no problems. Matter of okay. fact, can we pray?
0: Yeah, yeah. Listen, we gotta pray. Everybody.
1: I'm dead serious.
5: Let's go.
1: Come on,
5: let's go.
1: Give us hands.
0: Hands. Hands. Hands. Hands. Hands. Hands. Hands.
1: Hands. Hands. Hands. Hands. Hands.
0: Hands. Hands. Hands. Hands. Hands. Hands. Hands. Hands.
5: Hands.
1: Let's go, and,
0: Pastor. Oh, come on, G-Baby.
1: Come on.
5: Yeah.
0: Right, here we go. Here
1: come
0: we
1: on.
0: Go.
1: Let's go.
7: All right. Lord, we thank you for this day, God. We ask that you would just help us to be better men and women, God. Keep us focused, keep us alert, and help us with our own abilities that you have blessed us with. We love you, and we thank you, God, for making us who we are. In Jesus' name, amen.
3: Come on.
5: Amen.
3: Come on. The doors of the church are now open.
5: Yeah.
3: Won't you come?
5: Hey, I think we're going to start the show off like that every morning.
1: There
0: you
1: go.
0: There we go. G-Man be praying for real.
1: God is in the building.
3: Yeah. When D.D. prays, it's the devil.
5: Shut up. Shut up.
0: And guess what? But it'd be funny.
3: It'd be funny, though.
0: So listen, you two, life after TV, tell us about it and what's going on. Will we see you back on TV soon?
1: Okay. Amen. So I don't think it's after. It's still going on.
0: It's still going on.
1: It's still happening.
4: So we're on still in 82 countries.
0: Well, damn.
4: Yeah. Three TV shows still in syndication.
0: That's great.
4: Sometimes our show, we're someplace in another country, and we're like, hey, are we getting paid off of this?
5: Oh, wow.
4: We see this here in Italy, and we see it here in Greece, and we see it. So it's still airing, but you got to think about this. We were filming since Harper was 9 months old. She's seven now.
0: Oh, wow.
4: And so... we need a break.
0: Yeah. Mm-hmm.
4: We needed a break. Our kids needed us. Plus, we always said if something starts to come between our marriage and our family, then we got to go. We got to get off of the roller coaster.
1: Right.
4: And the reality is the climate changed, and it was time to go to grow.
0: Yeah. Mm-hmm. Yeah, I get that.
5: What sign was it? What was the sign that said it was time to go?
4: Scorpio. That's what I am. Thank you. That's what I say.
1: Well, here's what happened.
5: What specific?
1: When her snoring started getting louder.
5: All right.
1: It was like, we need some rest because I can't even sleep next to you.
5: Snoring.
1: But you know what? It was God. It was all in the mix. You know, he said, listen, I got some things to do for y'all.
0: Mm-hmm.
1: So I built you up. I'm going to tear it down again and rebuild it all over again.
5: Okay.
1: And when I say it's still happening, we're still working on some other things.
4: We have
1: literally in this moment right now that involves a lot of traveling in other countries as well.
4: Oh,
1: so
4: you can tell them. So we have two new shows.
0: Uh-huh.
4: One is called Home Abroad.
0: Ooh.
4: So we are traveling all around the world. Showing folks what it's like to live
6: In Greece.
4: And all over the world.
5: Look, come on.
4: And so season one is completed. We're about to start season two. We're, banking them. And then we start Deserving Design.
1: Deserving Design. We're giving back. Giving back to the community.
4: Matter of fact, if you or someone you know deserves design, see, it's got to be like community based. They did something.
5: I got a nonprofit.
4: We got 23 years together.
0: I know.
4: And he still won't let me live.
0: I love this. I love these two.
1: Your living requires more work from me. But go ahead. I love you.
0: Yeah, because you do the design. You do most of the design, and then he comes in and builds.
1: Well, I put my pinky toe in the design a little bit. Sometimes, I got some
4: advice. He comes in and busts my chops and tells me I need to change everything.
0: Okay, listen, we got to take a break because I want to know what that is like to work with your spouse and to be like all day.
1: How long is this show?
4: What day are we exactly?
0: Are you together all day every day?
4: No.
1: Yes.
0: Wait, he said yes.
3: I'm in there.
4: Physically here, but not mentally there.
1: There we go. She's with me in spirit all the time.
0: All right.
5: Hey.
0: More, everybody, coming up with Egypt and Mike.
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0: DeeDee's Weekend Kickback, Jay Cruz, also Trey G and comedian JJ Williamson. Coming up, we're going to be showing some love to another entrepreneur with our small business spotlight. We got that.
1: Uh-oh.
0: And we're still talking with Egypt Sherrod and Mike Jackson from HGTV.
1: Come on.
0: They are on the way. It's DeeDee's Weekend Kickback.
1: Now, you...

0: Cruz is here, Trey G and comedian JJ Williamson. Yep. We got Egypt and Mike in here.
1: Hey.
0: All right. We watched them for years on HGTV's Married to Real Estate. You have the podcast. We're going to get into all of the things that you're doing. But JJ, you had a question.
2: When y'all been busy together on these shows, how often do y'all bump heads off camera?
3: That's why my head is so big.
2: Don't do my man like that, man. That man been howling you down.
3: 23 years.
2: Come on now.
4: Yeah. And your head is not that big.
0: Oh, he's so sweet.
5: He's a sweetheart. Look at that.
4: My daughter got a...
0: Okay, no, really. But you guys are together a lot.
3: We are. I mean, we have three kids. We run five businesses, and then we're on TV together, and it's always together.
5: But to answer the question, it happens a lot, but it's with love. It's communicated properly. You know, we're just two creative people with two different ideas. Sometimes with one common goal. Mm. You get what I'm saying? Yeah. You know, two Scorpios.
2: Right.
5: He's on
3: Scorpios. November 11th. I'm November 16th.
2: Yeah. Oh wow. Yeah. Is it? Do y'all? What was I about to say?
3: This episode is sponsored by Memory Bank. That's a menopause moment.
2: That's all it was.
0: You remember yet?
2: Yeah, nah, come back to me. Let me eat one Dorito.
1: Can I ask, how did y'all actually jump into the TV world? Like, whose idea was it? How did it actually start?
3: I had already been on HGTV and NBC hosting shows for years. We used to be on the radio together.
0: Yeah, she
3: together.
0: Did radio. That's how we know each other.
1: Oh, right. Okay, right on.
3: So I'd done that. Mike and I were flipping homes as a couple.
1: Right.
3: Wow. And he would just start filming things. Mm-hmm. We had footage for years. Mm-hmm. But during COVID, when everybody was stuck inside, he started filming us running our businesses from the kitchen counter with the kids and the chaos. Mm-hmm. And we sat back and said, this is a show. And we put it together. And pitched it.
0: And that was it.
4: You're the reason.
3: That was it. Now 19 million
4: for the
3: people
4: season.
0: Later.
1: Facts.
0: Yeah.
1: And I do remember, I must say this, I do remember seeing you on Maury a few different times. You did like guest appearances on there.
3: Yeah, I was always like investigating
1: back in the day. I used to love it.
5: Here's a fun fact. See, I gotta praise you. Maury was actually thinking about giving her his spot.
3: When he retired, then he decided he wasn't ready to retire.
0: Oh, wow. That's great.
3: Yeah. After a year of me thinking, I'm going to be able to say you are not the fucker.
0: Damn.
1: That's hard, though.
4: That's tough.
0: So what would you give? What is your advice to couples listening? Mm-hmm. And you see a lot of people, couples want to build something together like what you guys have built, right? Mm-hmm. Podcasts, you know, basically a brand together. What would be your advice to them?
3: Truth be told, I know we came in here and Mike was like, let's pray, but that's where we are, keeping God in the middle of everything that we do, because without him, things are going to fall apart. There's a lot out here in the world. Unfortunately, the enemy doesn't like marriage, so we appreciate our prayer warriors and everybody who's keeping us covered, but that's what it is. But it also has to be respect, mutual respect for one another.
1: Thanks.
3: And I'm going to let you live in your construction lane, and you're going to eventually learn to let me live in my design lane. You know.
0: He does get into design, though, for real.
3: People don't know, he's also a realtor.
0: Okay.
3: I'm the broker. He's a realtor as well. He's also a designer.
0: Okay.
3: So we always butt heads.
0: Yeah. But you guys do such great work together. Thank you. Could go in and do really, really great things. Yeah. So when you're bumping heads, though, and are people around when you guys are bumping heads, you guys will yell at each other or anything? When people
5: sometimes.
0: Are around?
5: Oh, yeah.
0: She'll do it in front of you.
5: All the time, stop doing that.
0: No. Y'all do not fight around other people.
5: She starts around other people.
0: Wait, hold on, because you know that's for the other people, we'd be awkward.
3: Look, you see me shell shocked because I can't even deny it.
0: Hold on, wait, anybody here get what I'm saying? When couples fight and you're on the outside, you're watching, you'd be like, this is uncomfortable.
1: I was just about to say, damn the design, y'all just need some cameras to keep y'all just.
3: So in our office, there's 70 something people working in our office, but it's a family business too, so they just go like, I'm just gonna close my door.
1: Is
3: it safe to come out sometimes? Because you know, family, you fight with love.
1: Of course.
3: You might bicker all day or whatever, and then he'll grab me, pull me into the cafeteria, and then we're like making out. And then I'm just gonna close my door.
5: Didi, let me go back to your question though, because as we're speaking and building on this, because you said how does it work? Because any couple listening out there, I don't care what the job is, what you're trying to create, the build. It all requires planning. proper mm-hmm. communication, et cetera, et cetera. One of the things for us, no matter what we're trying to accomplish, TV, real estate design, if we don't work before any of that starts, nothing else is going to work.
1: Mm-hmm. Right.
5: That's you're good. Trying to build all these ideas and all these businesses on top of something that's not even working below.
0: Right.
5: And then it's going to crumble. You feel what I'm saying? Because if you're going to be together foundation. Every day,
6: yeah. Yeah.
5: y'all got to like each other.
1: Yeah. Yeah. Foundation.
5: One of our biggest things is experiences over materials because the monetary things will fade. And so we create time for ourselves on vacation. We create time with our kids.
0: Yeah, because you guys seem like workaholics.
1: No.
0: Are you a workaholic?
3: We're getting ready to go to Vietnam and China for like a month.
0: Dang, good. Just for fun. No work?
5: Part of it is work.
0: Oh,
1: I was about to say, I love the fun. Fact though, that y'all are people of color who are documenting that we go overseas
5: yes.
1: too.
5: Yes.
0: Yeah. Let me take a break because I've been hearing something. Maybe you can help me on this too. Where you guys are going with your show. More coming up with Egypt and Mike.
7: Good morning. Happy Saturday. Got a couple of light showers moving their way in with that northwesterly flow. They're going to be with us this morning. They should fade away later on this afternoon before another round moves in overnight tonight with highs in the 80s. 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I'm meteorologist Mike Witcher from the East Tennessee Weather Center. And remember to always get the latest forecast weather updates with the East Tennessee Weather app.
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9: Okay.

0: Guys, I need to ask you a question because I found some information. I was telling you guys something about this whole Jay-Z and Target.
1: Yeah, okay.
0: Right, situation.
1: Okay, right.
0: So we all know that, you know, last year, and some people are still ongoing, this ongoing boycott of Target.
2: Mm-hmm.
0: And so then it came out a couple of weeks ago that Jay-Z is going to exclusively sell his album. What is it? Reasonable Doubt.
2: His first album.
0: His first album. He's brought it back out. What is it? A 20-year anniversary.
2: Yep.
0: And so he's going to sell it exclusively at Target. Mm-hmm. And it got a lot of backlash from a lot of people. Everybody's like, no, forget Target. We're still boycotting. Da, da, da, da, da. All right. So I heard a rumor that Target went out and hired a team of African-American women to bring them back and to bring them back into our community. Right. Mm.
1: Wow.
0: So my question would be, if you are Jay-Z and these women came to you and said, hey, will you sell your album in Target? Would you guys do it? Yes or no?
1: Ooh, if the women came to you.
0: The women came to you and asked you, Trey.
1: The black women came to me and asked me.
0: Because let me tell you what I said. I want everybody to know something. Guess what? I said I would do it. I get what he's doing, and we probably don't know, and let me tell you why. Mm-hmm. If you are Target and you go out and you hire these women, you're paying them lots of money.
1: Right.
0: I don't know how much. It could be in the millions. You never know. Mm-hmm. Now, these women are trying to bring people back.
1: Right.
0: They go to Jay-Z and say, we need your help.
1: So that their movement is not torpedoed by your actions.
0: You go and ask Jay-Z. Ooh. Now, Jay-Z said no. Now, do you understand the genius then if he did this, what he's doing for these black women that Target hired?
1: Yeah.
0: Is he putting his reputation on the line with us
1: to
0: make sure he takes care of these ladies?
1: Right. But it seems like they made a bad decision in partnering with, you know what I'm saying?
3: I was thinking about that.
1: That's what it seems like, because if the overall consensus is we are boycotting these people.
2: But that's their job, though.
1: I know
2: they've been hired.
0: And they've been hired so much money.
2: So, as black women, you know, you walk in there like, we could bring you guys back. Like, you know, those black women went in there and said, we have the skills to bring you back.
0: And they said, how much will you charge us?
2: Right.
0: And they said, $5 million or $10 million. These women are about to get paid, and they gotta produce now.
2: And look, Target's not stupid. They know who they hired to bring them back.
0: But they got to produce now.
2: Yeah.
0: Would you, if you were Jay-Z, JJ?
3: I'm going to still be a little hesitant.
0: You're not?
3: I'm going to still be a little hesitant. I feel like, why you got to bring us in to bring us back?
2: Yeah, why do you
0: because
2: need Jay?
0: How else am I gonna get you back?
3: You didn't use us to tear us down.
1: Okay.
3: You tore us down. You find your own way to bring us back outside of using the black people to bring the black people back.
0: Okay.
1: Right.
0: You
1: right.
0: saying what, Trey?
1: You know what? I'm gonna go the opposite route. I'm gonna say I would do it,
0: See?
1: But I would have conditions. I would definitely have conditions. We would have to be very transparent in what we are doing to the people, like with people.
0: What do you mean?
1: The public. We would have to come out and say, like, hey, we are a collective of people that have been tasked with getting us back in Target.
0: Mm-hmm.
1: Now, we are going to Target as a middleman, and we want to know what your demands are, what we can do, what they have to show us, what they have to show and prove. That probably would be the only way that I would partner with them. Outside of something like that happening, I can't do
0: it. Okay, what's wrong?
2: I couldn't. This is bad for Jay. Jay-Z should have seen. You already have a reputation of not caring about people, being selfish, and all your moves being underlined.
1: Yo.
0: I'm
2: all
0: just
2: about
0: telling
2: you.
0: This isn't about him.
1: Right.
0: These women,
2: I
0: he's
2: totally
0: helping them.
2: I know, but I feel like he's not thinking about his reputation.
0: No,
2: I feel like Jay isn't.
0: He's being very, he's like, you know what? I'm going to do this. I don't
2: know
0: how
2: this is. For the black women, for the culture, for all that.
1: He's being very unselfish and basically throwing himself under the bus so that their movement or their task, can succeed. Can succeed, which I get that.
0: Me too, and that's where I say it's great.
1: But you,
2: don't do it.
1: You got to have some stipulations with it.
0: But here's a question.
1: It's a little too selfless.
0: Okay, but here's the other thing, guys.
2: Exactly.
0: As we sit here and worry about them, right, Target.
1: Yeah.
0: Take a look at Amazon that we're using every single day.
1: Sure.
0: So you're still, like, what are we doing here? You're just exchanging one for the other.
1: But that's a different conversation.
0: But you're still doing your exchange. If you're going to be mad at all of them.
1: Sure. Jeff Bezos.
0: At least they're doing more than what they're doing. Jeff Bezos ain't doing nothing. He ain't hired no team of African-American women to bring anything back. Hell, if anything, I heard he fired them all.
1: But at least he did come out and say, I don't think that people making under $70,000 should be taxed. At least he does seem like he is swinging for the common man.
0: Okay. Again, go look and see who's making moves over there, and you'll find out at least Target is trying. They're hiring a team. I'm telling you, you ain't going to see no team over there.
1: But that's a different that's a whole other conversation.
0: But they're all doing the same thing, but at least Target is trying to bring it back and say, hey, we messed up. We're going to try to make it right. I like what Jay-Z's. I'm telling you, if it's true that what I heard, that it was a group of women that Target has hired. What? And he's now trying to look out for, because we got to look out for each other, y'all.
3: Now, I'm going
0: to
3: tell you that. Yeah. Target, get these women to bring us back, and we come back. Don't start treating the women that you brought onto this team to get us back.
0: Don't dispose of them.
3: Make sure you continue to do what you're supposed
1: to do. Need some stipulations and transparency.
0: Because let me tell you what I also do, and we'll have to talk about this another time, but really what Jay-Z is trying to do and what they say we all need to be doing in our community is creating our own ecosystem. Yeah. We buying and doing stuff for each other to understand how we're going to survive in this game.
1: Absolutely.
0: So that's why I say I applaud him, and I'm going to go buy the album now that I found that out.
1: Yeah, okay. I get it. I do understand. I get it, but my God. All man. Right.
3: Well, hey, well, don't buy it because I'll burn it for you.
0: All right.
1: I'll burn it.
0: That's old school. I'll burn it.
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0: It's Dee Dee's Weekend Kickback. Trey G's here. Also, Jay Cruz and comedian JJ from The Sip.
1: Two peas.
2: That's right.
1: Dos.
0: Coming up on the show this hour, we're going to put some cash in your pocket with our $1,000 minute game. But up next, get ready for date fail, all right? It's Dee Dee's Weekend Kickback.
3: Mm-hmm.
0: Track 20.

0: date fail. Ow. Y'all know we were talking to Chris. Chris said he met a girl. They matched on Tinder, right? Chris, mm-hmm. You said her name was Danayla, right? Chris.
1: Yeah.
0: He liked her smile. You said you guys had a great time. And then after you guys went to a batting cage or something?
1: Yeah, we went to the batting cages. We did mini golf, and she was smiling the whole time. Like, I had me mesmerized. I thought she was good.
2: I wanted to ask you this. Are you unathletic?
3: Oh, yeah.
2: Was she unimpressed with your athleticism? Maybe that's what it was?
4: That's a good one.
1: Now, come on now. Athleticism with the mini golf and the batting cage. I know how to swing that wood, you know what I'm saying? Like,
2: Good answer.
0: Did he just say he swing?
4: Yeah, okay, he
0: okay, let me keep it moving. Then I'll tell you what, Chris. I hope you didn't say that on the date. Maybe that's why. I was getting ready to say, because if you were sitting there playing mini golf and said to her, you see how I swing this wood? I don't know if I would call.
2: Didi, you know damn well you would.
0: You're right. All right, listen. Chris, we're going to call Danayla. Be quiet. Don't say nothing. Let's see what happens. Here we go.
5: Hello?
0: Hi, is Danayla there?
5: This is she.
0: All right. All right. Hey, Danayla, how you doing?
5: I'm good. How are you doing?
0: It's Didi in the Morning from the radio station, along with, let's see, Jay Cruz, Trey G, and comedian J.J. Williamson.
5: Mm-hmm. Okay. What's up?
0: What's up? All right. Well, we are calling from the station to talk to you about a date you went on. I don't know if you listen to us or not, but we should do. But if you don't, you will after this. Okay, but listen, here's the deal. We wanted to know about you went on a date with somebody, and his name was Chris, and we just want to know how it went.
5: Okay, so he called y'all. Okay. The date within itself, it was good. He was sweet, kind of corny, but in a cute way. You know, it was cute, but I just kind of made the decision to kind of like... Mm. No, just do the date and kind of do my own thing after the fact.
2: Mm-hmm. Well, if you don't mind me asking, this is Jay Cruz. What did he do wrong? What happened? He seems like a solid guy.
5: See, I really wanted to avoid this, but since he went out of his way to call y'all and kind of put me on blast, I'm just going to be honest. Okay, so when we were on the date, he was trying to show, like, his family pictures of me and stuff, so... He took it upon himself, which I thought was kind of weird, to FaceTime his uncle while we were on the date, right? Look at the phone.
0: Uh-huh.
5: This is when it took the turn. Because when I looked at the phone, I recognized his uncle.
0: Wait. How old is the uncle then? Because if you recognize, you know, like how some families, you know, the uncle be like younger than the nephew.
4: Uncle still be in college.
0: Yeah. So is it somebody you went to college, somebody young, somebody high school? Like, who is this person?
5: No, was it really this his is uncle? Me and his uncle used to be in a relationship.
0: Hold on a second. Chris, my bad. Danayla, I meant to tell you, Chris was on the line too when he called. He's on the phone. I meant to tell you that.
1: Nah, I got questions now. Hold up.
4: I ain't mad at you, Chris. I swear.
1: Uncle Terry ain't no sugar. Uncle Terry, a trick. Hey, yo, hold up. Nah, I got some questions for you. My Uncle Terry don't mess around with nobody but hoes. So I need to know, you got OnlyFans? Because that's the only way you could have been in contact with him, because he stay on OnlyFans. Like, what's going on here?
5: Chris, just because you couldn't afford the date and your uncle can pay my rent,

0: tree.
1: He a tree.
2: Oh.
3: Now you know.
2: Oh, Danayla, that was a low blow. Danayla, that was a low blow.
4: Even though she keeping it 100, though.
2: D, that was a low blow.
4: She keeping it real.
1: Yeah, and speaking of Uncle Terry, I'm at his house right now.
2: Oh!
1: So if it's anything that you want to say to him, you can say it right now.
2: No.
1: Ooh. Tell Uncle Terry it's on blood when I see him.
2: Oh,
1: since,
2: come on.
1: Since that's what it is. That's cool.
4: Hey,
1: that's
4: cool. Chris, that ain't his fault. He didn't know.
5: Right.
4: That's her fault.
2: And yours for FaceTiming.
4: Shut up.
1: Yes.
5: Yeah.
3: Man, all I'm trying to do is show off like a pretty girl. Like,
1: you went on a date with me, so why are you talking bad about him?
3: Yeah, nah, that was before I knew you was out here hoeing. My bad.
1: Oh, no.
3: Maybe you should have clarified that in the tender.
1: No,
4: no. No. No, no.
2: How's the uncle's house? If he got that kind of money paying your rent, is it big, Danayla?
1: Oh, look. It's big and it's big. That's all I'm
2: going to
1: say.
2: All right, this don't sound right. I'm going to let this go. What?
5: You know what, Chris? No, I'm going to give you some advice, man. Next day you go out, go with a Samsung or Android. Don't you FaceTime no more. Don't even get on WhatsApp.
2: No, you didn't.
4: I can't.
2: Hey, Chris
4: that.
2: And Danayla, I could tell I was going to say we'll pay for it. We ain't going to do nothing. We're going to let this go. Because this thing took a turn.
4: This is a wrap.
2: It took a turn.
5: Matter of fact, should we pay for her and the uncle?
2: Nah, yeah, you're right. No, he got the money. He's a sugar daddy. Chris, good luck on Tinder. Be careful out there on Tinder. And Danayla, good luck with the uncle. Y'all give it up for Chris and Danayla.
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2: It's date fair.
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0: It's Dee Dee's Weekend Kickback. Coming up next, we're going to put a little extra paper in your pockets with a $1,000 minute game. And I'm kind of shocked at what T.I. said. Y'all heard this?
1: T.I. shocked you?
0: T.I. said that Versus was poor people activity.
2: Oh, man.
3: He didn't.
0: Oh, I'm poor.
4: Yeah, he did.
3: Oh, Applehead?
0: Yep, poor people activities. We're going to get into that conversation on the way. It's Dee Dee's Weekend Kickback.
3: Applehead.
0: Track 27.

0: 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It's Dee Dee in the morning on Jump 97.1, the station playing nothing but throwbacks.
1: Yeah. Get your ass up and hurry up.

0: chat something hard rock.
1: Let me tell you, we're going to play our $1,000 minute game. We have us a contestant, guys. But listen, comedian J.J. Williamson is with me, also J. Cruz and Trey G. Mm-hmm. Guys, when you look at a snail, do you know they have teeth? Did y'all know snails have teeth?
2: Hell no.
3: I ain't know that.
4: He lying.
2: No.
3: When you look at it, who done looked at a snail?
4: Why?
2: Who got on the ground to even get that close?
3: Facts. He got a grill.
4: I used to pour salt on them.
1: I did too, Cruz. I used to, and that was horrible. That was horrible of us.
4: It was.
1: Yeah.
4: Watch my shrivel and die.
1: We wanted to torture them things. That's really bad of us.
4: Especially if I stepped on one.
1: Oh, God.
4: Ooh,
1: okay.
4: I got it. Ooh.
1: What?
2: So these folks got teeth. So you mean to tell me an old snail missing that side tooth?
1: Probably. Probably. Well, guess how many teeth they got, y'all? They do have teeth. How many you think they got?
2: No more than three.
1: No more than three? You think that snail got three teeth?
2: That's it.
1: And one's missing.
2: And one.
1: So he got two?
2: Yeah, he got but two now.
4: Damn.
1: That's what I'm doing.
4: Like they got one.
1: Hell, he done made the damn snail a beaver.
2: Right.
4: Damn.
1: Okay. All right. Cruz, what do you think? How many
4: teeth? I think it's one big tooth.
1: You think one big tooth?
4: Just one big tooth.
1: What you think? Okay, a woodpecker.
5: I say five.
1: All y'all are off. Guess what they said, snail? How many teeth they got?
5: Thousands.
1: 2,000 to 15,000 teeth. 15,000 teeth.
4: Where?
2: Big mouth ass.
1: I know. So if they lose one, JJ, they good.
2: They good. Damn. But damn, who they dentist?
4: Shut up.
2: Do they floss? Do they have to brush their teeth every day? They gargle?
6: It's time to boss up with a bag. You got the answers. We got that ring. $1,000 all for you with the $1,000 mini game.
1: If you got to floss 15,000 teeth, you're going to be there all day.
2: All day.
1: All week.
2: Boy, I'm going to be tired. By the time you get done, it's a whole nother week. Hell no.
1: Yep, 2,000 to 15,000 teeth on a snail. All right. Hey, good morning. Who is this? Is this Bernice?
7: Hi, yeah, this is Bernice.
3: Oh, that's pretty.
2: Yeah.
3: Who named you? Who you named after?
7: My mother. That's 101.
3: I know, that's right. Okay. 101.
1: Are you a junior?
3: Shut up. Yeah, you good lad.
1: How come women don't get to have juniors?
2: I was just for to ask you, do women, are there any juniors out there?
1: I think Krishan
5: Rock Jr.
1: Oh, she, her, well, I think there is the lady, Carolina Herrera, the designer. I think her daughter is Carolina Herrera Jr.
5: Really?
1: Uh-huh.
2: Oh,
1: it's
2: wow.
1: A designer. She named her daughter Junior. That's all I know of.
2: I don't know nobody who's named after their mom.
1: Right?
2: I mean,
1: y'all
2: female.
1: I think that's dope. Nobody. I think name your babies, ladies. Name them Juniors.
5: Oh, gosh.
1: I don't care what it is.
2: And
1: all
2: the
1: right.
2: Third.
1: Here we go. Let's spin this wheel and see if we can get you some money. Here we go.
6: DJ.
8: J. Cruz. JJ from the SIP.
9: Trey G.
8: J. Cruz. $20
4: bonus. Hey. All right, girls, check it out. I'm going to read you a question. If you don't know the answer, just straight up say pass, because we'll come back to it. You only got a minute, so you got to do this fast. Don't waste no time.
7: Let's do it.
4: You ready? All right, here we go. What's your favorite color? Do you prefer coffee or tea?
7: Coffee.
4: Which president is on the quarter?
7: George Washington.
2: Come on now.
4: According to Rick Ross, what does BOAT stand for?
7: Best of all time.
4: Jay-Z selling 30th anniversary of Reasonable Doubt through what store?
7: I don't know, pass.
4: How old is singer Ciara?
7: Ciara's 43.
4: What was the fourth question I asked you?
7: The Jay-Z thing.
4: Who on the morning show has never flown on a plane?
7: Nobody.
4: When someone asks you WBU, what does that mean?
7: What about you?
2: Come on now.
4: Spell the word tenacity.
7: Tenacity.
4: Yeah. According to Rick Ross, what is boat? Tenacity.
7: Wow.
1: You got four. You got four out of ten. Four out of ten, all right? Here's what you missed. You missed this one. According to Rick Ross, what does BOAT stand for? Biggest of all time.
7: Oh, my gosh.
1: Yeah. Jay-Z selling the 30th anniversary of Reasonable Doubt through which store? Target. Yeah.
7: Oh, okay.
1: How old is singer Ciara? She's 40. What was the fourth question that Jay Cruz asked? It was according to Rick Ross. What does BOAT stand for? And then you missed this one. Who on the morning show has never flown on a plane? That's going to be on here about every week. Trey G. And then tenacity is T-E-N-A-C-I-T-Y. So you got four out of 10. You're going to get $10 every correct answer. We added up as $40, but you spun the wheel and got an extra 20. So $60 coming
2: to
1: you.
2: Thankful.
1: Congratulations.
3: Good
0: Good morning. Happy Saturday. Got a couple of light showers moving their way in with that northwesterly flow. They're going to be with us this morning. They should fade away later on this afternoon before another round moves in overnight tonight with highs in the 80s. 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I'm meteorologist Mike Witcher from the East Tennessee Weather Center. And remember to always get the latest forecast weather updates with the East Tennessee Weather app.
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0: guys, we have to have a conversation about T.I. and what he said. T.I. has offended a lot of people. Mm. He was talking about verses, and he said something about what it is. Take a listen at this.
1: I don't want to indulge in that side of life no more. I ain't even interested, bro. Like, ain't no money over there in that shit, bro. Poke people activity.
2: Oh, hell no. T.I.
1: No, 45, bro. I'm 45.
0: All right, so you hear what he said? Broke people activities.
3: Yeah, that's crazy.
0: Now, it got me to thinking, what are broke people activities, y'all? Is going to the matinee, like a movie matinee in the summertime, is that broke people activity?
4: Yes.
0: Yeah. Also, you go to the matinee?
2: Also, sneaking food in is broke poor people activity.
0: That's poor people activity. Yeah.
2: Sneaking that food in.
0: That is a good one.
2: But I do it, though.
0: Yeah.
2: I snuck in Waffle House one time to the movies.
4: Right.
2: The best movie experience I've ever had.
0: Nuh-uh.
2: Yes.
0: Waffle House?
2: Is
0: Waffle House broke people activities?
3: Ooh. I ain't gonna say no, because they feel really good, man, so I get it.
2: Damn.
3: Yeah, I remember one time I took some McDonald's into the movie theater. Somebody tapped me on the back. Hey, you got extra ketchup?
4: Extra ketchup.
3: They must have stopped too.
0: Okay, what's another broke people activity?
3: I would say going Dutch.
0: Dutch is broke people?
3: I think you don't want to pay for nobody but yourself, man. I think that's one. Borrowing clothes from your friends.
0: Borrowing clothes, that's a good one. That's broke people activity.
4: No.
0: Wearing the clothes and trying to take them back when you like pin
3: them. Hell yeah. That's definitely.
0: Or if you wear shoes, you put tape on the bottom of them so that you can take them back. Y'all ever done that?
4: Damn, I ain't never thought of that.
3: Y'all never did that back in the day? I ain't never done that, but that's a good one.
0: Yeah, you put tape on the bottom and then you can wear them out and then you take them back.
4: I'm impressed. That's pretty smart. Ooh, what about picnics?
0: That ain't no broke people activity.
4: Why not? What about walks in the park?
0: These are broke. Yep. Okay, hold on. Hey, Cruz, those are romantic.
3: Going. Yeah, I'll tell you, man. That's somebody that's really trying to get to know somebody.
4: Yeah, but these sound really cheap, though.
3: Yeah. Reusing red cups.
0: That's a broke people. See, that's broke people activity.
3: How about clubbing at home? You ain't got to worry about getting your ID checked. You ain't paying to get in. You go in and out as much as you want.
0: So basically what you're saying, a house party?
3: A house party. That's broke people.
2: Okay. I got one. Checking your account before you agree to something.
0: Come on.
2: Hold on, Rick. You want to go to lunch? Let me see something real quick.
0: We can go. That's broke people activity.
2: Yep, for sure.
4: Swimming at the local rec.
2: At the rec?
0: Yeah, that's broke people.
4: You can take the whole family for like $12.
0: Yeah, no, broke people activity is sneaking into that apartment complex. They got a pool.
2: Riding around with the gas light on.
0: Come on. No.
2: That's broke people activity.
0: Okay, that is, but hold on, you guys. Here's a broke people activity. When a cop is behind you and you make a left when you know you really should be going right
2: because
0: your stuff ain't in order.
2: You done made the GPS say, where you going?
0: Yeah.
4: Wrong time.
3: Now, GPS, he must be behind you.
2: He must be behind you.
0: We turning left and we don't need to.
2: Right.
4: It knows what you're doing.
3: How about going to the laundromat, washing your clothes, but you dry them at home outside?
0: Now, that's broke people activity.
2: Yeah, yo.
4: Wait,
2: that's
4: broke
2: people. That broke people activity. I do that, though. I ain't going to lie to you.
0: What is Connect Four playing certain games broke people activity?
4: Ooh, tic-tac-toe.
5: Operation.
4: Tic-tac-toe is broke people activity.
0: Tic-tac-toe is broke people activity? Okay, y'all think that is?
3: I like that, yeah.
0: Okay,
3: yeah.
0: All right. Backgammon. My stepfather used to play that all the time.
4: That's broke people activity.
3: I love backgammon.
0: Is that broke people activity?
2: Yes. Yeah. How about calculating the total before you get to the cash register? Let me get my calculator out real quick. It's .0825 state tax.
0: This is... Now, hold on. This is broke people activity. When you go to the store and they say it's going to be $10.07 and you got to put something back.
2: Yes.
4: That's broke people activity for
0: sure. That's broke people activity.
2: Yes.
0: You'd be like, let me put this back. Now how much is it?
2: Right now how much is it?
3: How about parking 6 blocks from the club because you don't want to pay for valet?
4: And then you get a ticket anyway. Oh, God.
0: I thought you were going to say parking 6 blocks because you don't want nobody to see the car you're driving.
2: Oh, boy.
4: Walking into a gas station and actually handing that dude $4.38 in gas.
0: Oh, there it is. Broke people activity. See, T.I. don't know broke people activity.
2: Yeah.
3: Saving all your blunt roaches, man, to make another
0: a
3: blunt.
0: Big one.
2: Oh, yeah.
3: To make another
4: those
3: one.
4: Hit, though.
3: That's an activity.
2: Saving all your fast food condiments.
4: Why not?
0: In one drawer.
2: You got a dresser drawer.
4: Why not?
0: That's broke people.
2: Napkins.
3: Look, some of them businesses not even in style no more.
4: What?
3: Businesses.
0: Oh, we thought you said some of them ain't even.
4: Female dogs. All right.
3: But guess what? They are too.
0: All right. There you go. We just needed to give T.I. a couple of examples of what broke people activities really are.
2: Coming from some broke people.
0: Thank you.
2: Coming from some broke people.
0: We're experts. All right. Yes. Everybody is here. J. Cruz, Trey G. and comedian J.J. Williamson. Yes. So, you know, we have our small business spotlight. We've been putting the spotlight on a lot of local-owned businesses all over the country, right?
2: Yes, true.
0: And so, you know, Trey G had us change the name. We used to call it the Small Business Spotlight. Now we call it the what?
2: The Strong Business Spotlight.
0: Strong Business
4: Spotlight. Yes. Hey. Changing things.
0: Yeah, we got to speak it into existence.
2: I simply made a suggestion. Yes. That was it. Yeah,
0: and I like it because it's about making sure that these businesses are strong, right?
2: Yes.
0: They're not small, they're strong. Yep. This woman just came in, and she's with the Vachelle. Listen to this, Vachelle Heart Academy. Mm-hmm. She is the owner. She's going to tell us all about it. Please welcome Miss Valerie Tonley.
2: All right. Hey.
3: Come on, Val.
0: Good morning.
5: Good morning, good morning.
0: Okay, first of all, Valerie came in, everybody, smelling good.
2: Man.
0: Looking beautiful. Mm-hmm. Looking just elegant.
2: Sounding like peace.
0: Yes.
4: Feeling tranquility.
0: All the above. Yeah. All right. Valerie, tell everybody, first of all, about your beauty academy.
5: Oh, well, I'm Valerie Tonley, and the owner or founder of Vachelle Heart Academy.
0: Mm-hmm.
5: I started braiding in my kitchen.
2: Okay.
5: As an international student coming to America over 20 years ago. The braiding was the only way for me to survive, to hustle. And the hustle turned into a discovery of the passion of what the Lord had put in me.
2: Okay.
5: And I never stopped. So because this has worked for me, we went from one salon to two, and today an academy, because I mean, empowering, impacting, and transforming is why I'm here now.
2: That's huge.
0: Listen to her voice. Girl, by the way, where are you from originally?
5: Originally from Cameroon, Central Africa.
0: I love your accent too. You hear that accent?
2: Yes, indeed.
0: It's beautiful. So tell us about it. You have the Vachelle Heart Academy, and it is teaching everyone how to what? How to braid, and what are some of the techniques?
5: Teaching. First of all, I did the whole cosmetology back then, and I saw the struggle for going to school for a year and struggling every day to have like $1, $5, watch other students. I had my business back then already. And looking at that, I said, no, I don't want the whole cosmetology. I want something quick. In 4 weeks, you can feed your family with us.
0: Oh, wow. Nice.
5: In 6 weeks, in 10 weeks, you can own your own business.
2: Wow.
5: Everybody want to own something.
0: Right.
5: But it's not about owning. It's about doing it and doing it right.
2: Yeah. Correct. Yeah.
5: So, and that's why Vachelle Heart Academy,
0: we
5: train, we hire, we help you to open your own.
2: Wow.
5: This is a gift from God. So,
2: Absolutely.
5: Hey, you can't. The limit is myself. The limit is yourself out there.
0: Okay.
5: So
0: I'm looking at the brochure, everybody. Vachelle Heart Academy. And as I'm looking at it, professional braiding course in 6 weeks. Turn your passion into your profession, you said. And the things that you'll learn, basic and advanced braids, neat parting techniques, box braids, natural hair. I mean, you've got it all in here. You even tell them in 6 weeks what the hours are and the courses, everything. Yeah. That is awesome. And so you said, how many academies do you have around the city? Is this your first one?
5: The first one.
0: Okay.
5: The first one. It's not about having many, but having quality.
0: Quality.
2: Let me ask you this. With the students that are enrolled on this campus, would you say you have to have some kind of prior like braiding experience? Or do y'all teach somebody, let's say like me, that don't know how to braid, the first thing about it, like do y'all cater to everybody's need? Or is it just you kind of probably have to have a little bit of experience before you get into the field?
5: Not at all.
2: Yeah.
5: Not at all.
3: On average, how many styles can you do a day?
5: Okay, let's say for instance, men cornrow. I love them. It's good pay. It's quick. They just want to look good with few cornrows.
2: Okay.
5: I can do 10 of those.
2: Oh, wow.
5: And you're looking at $100
2: a head.
5: Minimum.
2: A head.
0: Oh, I thought you might say
2: it was $100 a cornrow.
0: Wait, hold on a second. That's a lot of money. Say you're braiding hair like that at you could do 10 heads at $100. That's how much you can make in a day.
5: Yes.
0: $1,000 in a day.
2: Mm-hmm.
0: This is beautiful. It's a 6 week course, right?
4: There it is.
0: Is it a 6 week course?
5: It is.
0: It's a 6 week course.
5: And it's a guarantee. It's a guarantee, job guarantee.
0: You came in and you filled something out for us. And one of the things you guys, you know, she put on here for additional information, I'm going to tell you, I love what you said. You said, I am living the American dream.
4: Come on.
5: We get here hustling. We hit the ground running.
4: Looking for opportunity.
5: Exactly. And they're everywhere.
0: And they're everywhere. Yeah.
5: They're everywhere.
0: So where is the Vachelle Hart Academy located?
5: In Arlington, Texas.
0: Okay.
5: 2435 Southeast Green Oaks Boulevard.
3: Love it.
5: Suite 137. Okay. Arlington, Texas.
0: I love it.
5: The right number. Oh. I missed that too. Mm-hmm. 855 DFW braids.
0: Ooh.
2: 855 DFW braids.
0: I like that. Everyone, if you're thinking about learning how to braid and you see that it is popular, folks are making a lot of money. You hear how much money she said you could get ahead.
2: Come on.
0: Just corn rolling.
3: For real.
0: Right?
3: I ain't gonna lie. You came ahead and spoke so well. I'm bald head. Come do mine.
2: That's crazy.
4: She can do that. Oh my God.
0: You can learn how to braid hair. You can learn it, everybody. The styles and everybody's wearing them today, and you can make yourself some money. Just enroll in this 6-week course at Vachelle Hart Academy located in Arlington, Texas.
2: Come on.
0: Clap it up for the owner right here, this woman right here living the American dream, Miss Valerie Tomlin. Hey. All right, that's it. It's a wrap for the weekend. Pew. We are done. Dee Dee's Weekend Kickback is copywritten and produced by Compass Media Network, Service Broadcasting, and Dee Dee McGuire, Inc. All right, here we go. Thanks to everybody who puts the show together. That would be comedian J.J. Williamson.
3: Go!
0: I like it. J. Cruz.
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1: Hey, it's time for the weekend edition of this Deja Vu show. Giving you all the music, the hustlers tips, giving you that tea on who is suing whom. How about knowledge is power? Do you know George Washington Murray? 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I'm loving that phone that's placed right there in the middle of Philly. Have you seen it? I'll talk to you all about that and more as we kick off the weekend edition of the Deja Vu show. It's on right now. Boom, boom, boom.

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2: What they talking about? They talking about nothing. What they talking about? They talking about nothing.
3: News, gossip, what? And drama. It's time for Deja Vu to spill that tea.
4: Spilling that tea about your favorite celebs. OMG. Now, you know one of our favorites, Malcolm Jamal Warner, passed away almost about a year or so ago, right? And his widow is now suing his mother because she said, according to what they had in place, she's supposed to be getting some money and Mama Warner is not running her check. She's saying here, her name is Tanisha, that she's supposed to be getting monthly compensation as a chief of staff for his company. She's supposed to be given an annual anniversary payment and fund retirement and college accounts. Now, I don't know what kind of trust Mama Warner already had because, of course, she had something in place. And I don't know if he got all the ducks in a row, but according to Tanisha, she's owed this. So we will keep you updated on all that drama. Meanwhile, the drama's going on movie-wise. I hear that Spider-Man is going...

0: At least I've been watching the drama unfold on Ride or Die. Octavia Spencer, Hannah Waddingham. I love it. You got to check it out. That's all of your tea for now.
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8: 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And baby, y'all blew up my lines. I'm going to tell you what we are remembering and reminiscing about coming up in minutes. In the meantime, turn up the music. You don't have to reminisce on that because it's happening right now.
9: What's happening?

0: It's your girl, Deja Vu. That's me on the beat of Knoxville. Jump 97.1. So what you say. It's time for So What You Saying on the Deja Vu Show. We're throwing it back to remembering things from back in the day. You remember when what?
1: I remember when the whole neighborhood would watch you when your mom and dad went to work. And if you acted up, they would spank your behind. And then you would get another one with mom and dad.
0: Come on, because it takes a village. And that village was not playing.
1: Yes, they were not back in the day. They didn't take no mess from no kids. And you better.
2: Remember when we used to have block parties and stay outside late because our parents were out there?
0: Yes, it was a whole family thing. Everybody was out partying. It was nice weather.
2: The whole street was out there.
0: The whole street. Hey, what's your name?
2: Yeah, my name is Pat.
0: All right now, Pat, next time you got to throw the block party.
2: I try to. I live in New Jersey. They don't even know what the hell it is.
0: Fired up. Hey, listen, keep those remember wins coming up. You can leave me a voice note at 877-533-5288 for So What You Saying.
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13: Good morning. Happy Saturday. Got a couple of light showers moving their way in with that northwesterly flow. They're going to be with us this morning. They should fade away later on this afternoon before another round moves in overnight tonight with highs in the 80s. 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I'm meteorologist Mike Witcher from the East Tennessee Weather Center. And remember to always get the latest forecast weather updates with the East Tennessee Weather
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1: I'm Esther Dillard with BIN News Now. The Democratic National Committee is denying the Iowa Democrats' bid to return to the first in the nation Democratic caucuses to Iowa. South Carolina is set to remain the first Democratic presidential primary state. Black Georgia Senator Raphael Warnock weighed in on why on Roland Martin Unfiltered.
2: There's no question that the road to the presidency, the road to the majority, is through the South. We're going to have to expand our base, and a big part of that is the South.
1: President Trump says he's still deciding if he will restart major combat operations in Iran. Trump recently made comments to Axios saying he's considering a massive attack on Iran that would be bigger than the strikes conducted during Operation Epic Fury. And Universal Pictures is giving the Snoop Dogg biopic Snoop a release date of August 6th. Get BIN News Now on demand 24/7 on the iHeartRadio app.
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12: It's time for Knowledge is Power on the Deja Vu Show. And post the Reconstruction era, do you know there was a black man who was in Congress? His name was George Washington Murray. This brother was born 1853, passed away in 1926. He was the only black U.S. congressman. He was representing South Carolina. And in 1894, he went onto the floor and read a whole list of great inventions and improvements made by African Americans. And he did that. He was a teacher, farmer, all of this. And in 1905, he actually got convicted of a forgery charge on something that had to do with one of his tenants. They were just trying to get him out of the state. And he ended up leaving, heading right to Chicago, Illinois, where he continued to be a part of politics and even released a collection of speeches. He died from a stroke in 1926. But remember his name, George Washington Murray, who told folks on that congressional floor about black inventors. That's your Knowledge is Power.
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0: Hey, what's going on? It's Deja Vu on Jump 97.1. Deja Vu, we've heard all about Alzheimer's capturing our loved ones' minds, even early stages of Alzheimer's. Well, now there is a simple blood test that can be taken to mark predictors of contracting Alzheimer's within 5 to 10 years. Now, with this, they are doing increasing studies and working on management for this as well. I'm loving this end of technology. When you hear things like that, that it can be identified and maybe treated and cured, that gives me hope for the future. And I'm sure the future is going to be bright for these history-making quadruplets. Identical quadruplets were born to a mom of four. Already got four kids. Now she has four more. Get this. They are identical. This says this happens like one in 15 million that shared a single placenta. This is rare, and they're all healthy, and they're doing great. Again, another reason to hope for the future. Hey, you've just gone around the world with me, Deja Vu.
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4: Good morning. Happy Saturday. Got a couple of light showers moving their way in with that northwesterly flow. They're going to be with us this morning. They should fade away later on this afternoon before another round moves in overnight tonight with highs in the 80s. 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I'm meteorologist Mike Witcher from the East Tennessee Weather Center. And remember to always get the latest forecast weather updates with the East Tennessee Weather app.
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1: I'm Esther Dillard with BIN News Now. The Democratic National Committee is denying the Iowa Democrats' bid to return to the first in the nation Democratic caucuses to Iowa. South Carolina is set to remain the first Democratic presidential primary state. Black Georgia Senator Raphael Warnock weighed in on why on Roland Martin Unfiltered.
2: There's no question that the road to the presidency, the road to the majority, is through the South. We're going to have to expand our base, and a big part of that is the South.
1: President Trump says he's still deciding if he will restart major combat operations in Iran. Trump recently made comments to Axios saying he's considering a massive attack on Iran that would be bigger than the strikes conducted during Operation Epic Fury. And Universal Pictures is giving the Snoop Dogg biopic Snoop a release date of August 6th. Get BIN News Now on demand 24/7 on the iHeartRadio app.
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clarity. 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
3: 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Who's doing what and who are they doing it with? I got all those deets in minutes.

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1: What they talking about? They talking about nothing. What they talking about? They talking about nothing.
2: News, huh? Gossip, what? And drama. It's time for Deja Vu to spill that tea.
0: Spilling that tea about your favorite celebs, controversial celebs. Stephen A. Smith got put in place by his daughter, Samantha. I love her. She is amazing, and she knows how to check dad, for sure. Meanwhile, she said dad better watch his steps because she's going to put him in a nursing home if he doesn't play the cards right. I know that's right. Hey, keep it going. I think I am sensing a father-daughter show coming up soon. Meanwhile, 50 Cent, is he going to be doing a show? He said he could probably sell out Yankee Stadium. Well, he didn't say it like that, but he told folks to Google him. Because he knows how to make a dollar out of 50 cents. I know that's right, Fib. Do what you're doing. Do you know this guy has a whole new TV show called Fightland coming out? And he said he has 40 shows over 15 different platforms out right now. Do that, 50, and make that money. And last but not least, let's talk about what Stevie Wonder was doing. So there was like a Stevie Wonder tribute party happening in LA. How about he jumped in and surprised everybody at the tribute party? Dang it. Why doesn't that ever happen when I'm there? But shouts out to him for coming out and surprising all of his fans. Hey, that's all of your tea for now.
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6: So for the rest of the afternoon, can't rule out a couple of spotty light showers. Other than that, partly to mostly cloudy skies. It's going to stay on the cooler than average side with forecast highs in the mid-80s and heat index values in the upper 80s to near 90. 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That's your latest forecast. I'm meteorologist Mike Witcher from the East Tennessee Weather Center. And remember to always get the latest forecast weather updates with the East Tennessee Weather app.
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1: I'm Tammy Eswick with BIN News Now. Illinois Governor J.B. Pritzker signed legislation into law that makes July 25th Emmett Till Day.
2: By signing this legislation, we ensure that the lives of Emmett Till and Mamie Till Mobley will not be forgotten.
1: Chicago-born Till came to Mississippi in 1955 to visit cousins. During that trip, he whistled at a white woman and was murdered by that woman's husband and brother-in-law, Caroline Donham Bryant. The white woman he whistled at died in hiding in Lake Charles, Louisiana, in 2023. In case you were wondering about that video going around social media about President Trump falling, according to fact-checking website Snopes, the TikTok video appears to be fake. Well, Blueface, who's a black man and rapper, is the latest victim of a swatting call. According to California police, someone reported a fake shooting at his home. The situation now under investigation. Get BIN News Now on demand 24/7 on the iHeartRadio app.
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4: It's time for community for you and me. 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

0: Deja Vu on the beat of Knoxville. Jump 97.1. It's time for that community on this Deja Vu show, and I told you my new hobby, right? Girl, crying for strangers on the internet. There are people who do things for the unhoused, somebody who might be needing rehab. Oh my goodness, they pay for groceries. I love it. And there's this one thing right now called Real Fall Risk. That is the IG handle. And they put a phone in different places in Philadelphia, and people pick up the phone and start talking to their loved ones. They start talking. And I just think it's cathartic. It's healing. It's a way for people to express themselves, and they get so vulnerable. And I think that, my friends, in and of itself is a community service. You got to go and check them out. Hey, that's it for me, Deja Vu. I am out of here. Stay sweet. Stay a little funky, but out of trouble. And to all of my Black, White, Asian, Latino, Indigenous, and biracial butterflies, peace. I love you. But Sister Girl's got to go. Meet me back here for the Monday edition of the Deja Vu Show. Deja Vu. Deja Vu. Deja Vu.
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4: So for the rest of the afternoon, can't rule out a couple of spotty light showers. Other than that, partly to mostly cloudy skies. It's going to stay on the cooler than average side with forecast highs in the mid-80s and heat index values in the upper 80s to near 90. 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I'm meteorologist Mike Witcher from the East Tennessee Weather Center. And remember to always get the latest forecast weather updates with the East Tennessee Weather
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1: I'm Tammy Eswick with BIN News Now. To Dallas, where NBC 5 obtained the autopsy report for 18-year-old black teen Daniel Irving, who died during a swim outing with two white friends, one a juvenile. Cops say later those friends destroyed evidence of him even being there. The Dallas County Medical Examiner's Office says after Irving jumped into the water, the high school swim team member surfaced once and then called for help before going back under the water. The coroner's report says Irving died from accidental drowning, but the teen's mother still has questions. Here's NBC 5.
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1: 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He teared up this week while talking about his experiences during the latest episode of his Pivot podcast. 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

0: So for the rest of the afternoon, can't rule out a couple of spotty light showers. Other than that, partly to mostly cloudy skies. It's going to stay on the cooler than average side with forecast highs in the mid-80s and heat index values in the upper 80s to near 90. 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I'm meteorologist Mike Witcher from the East Tennessee Weather Center. And remember to always get the latest forecast weather updates with the East Tennessee Weather app.
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0: The rest of the afternoon, can't rule out a couple of spotty light showers. Other than that, partly to mostly cloudy skies. It's going to stay on the cooler than average side with forecast highs in the mid-80s and heat index values in the upper 80s to near 90. 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I'm meteorologist Mike Witcher from the East Tennessee Weather Center, and remember to always get the latest forecast weather updates with the East Tennessee Weather app.
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1: 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I'm sorry. I'm back.

0: For the rest of the afternoon, can't rule out a couple of spotty light showers. Other than that, partly to mostly cloudy skies. It's going to stay on the cooler than average side with forecast highs in the mid-80s and heat index values in the upper 80s to near 90. 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That's your latest forecast. I'm meteorologist Mike Witcher from the East Tennessee Weather Center, and remember to always get the latest forecast weather updates with the East Tennessee Weather app.
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0: For the rest of the afternoon, can't rule out a couple of spotty light showers. Other than that, partly to mostly cloudy skies. It's going to stay on the cooler than average side with forecast highs in the mid 80s and heat index values in the upper 80s to near 90. This forecast is brought to you by Master Battery. Car won't start? Need a battery? Don't worry. Master Battery will come to you. 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That's your latest forecast. I'm meteorologist Mike Witcher from the East Tennessee Weather Center. And remember to always get the latest forecast weather updates with the East Tennessee Weather app.
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0: Another wave in the atmosphere swings through overnight tonight, bringing us another batch of some light rain, very similar to what we had this morning into our Sunday morning. Then more sunshine Sunday afternoon and more heat. Forecast highs top out in the upper 80s with a heat index value in the low to mid 90s. 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That's your latest forecast. I'm meteorologist Mike Witcher from the East Tennessee Weather Center. And remember to always get the latest forecast weather updates with the East Tennessee Weather App.
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0: But another wave in the atmosphere swings through overnight tonight, bringing us another batch of some light rain, very similar to what we had this morning into our Sunday morning. Then more sunshine Sunday afternoon and more heat. Forecast highs top out in the upper 80s with a heat index value in the low to mid 90s. 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Donate local and save local lives. That's your latest forecast. I'm meteorologist Mike Witcher from the East Tennessee Weather Center. And remember to always get the latest forecast weather updates with the East Tennessee Weather
1: Center. Turn me up.